0: Take Elyria down. I'm going eastbound on Northridge.
1: Virgin Elyria.
0: All right.

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0: Can we clear then?
2: Captain.
0: 26. What kind of car was it again?
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2: Alright, I think it passed me. Go by reserve.

0: Ladder, north on Broadway, passing 33rd. 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
1: Are you clear then?
2: Yeah,
1: 26.
2: 26.
1: What kind of car was it again?
0: Red 4 Explorer, Cowboy Robert, 8525.
2: Alright, I think it passed me. It looked like he was driving fine, but I'll try to catch up.

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You know, traffic stop after red light.

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2: I'm at Speedy, just going to be in the parking lot for a minute. Any mileage is going to be 87.0. Waiting to see if we actually need to handle the roll forward, or if we can just go for the county and they handle it.

0: Sunday.
1: Yeah, you could just head this way just in case we have to do it. 97's calling right now. To confirm.
0: Copy.
2: County advised that they do the rule four.
1: Perfect. All right, 101, we can just head straight to the county then.
0: Copy. On the route to the county.
1: 56287, I'm on the route from the 25 to the county. Beginning is going to be 87.0.
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1: Yeah, 184.
0: Copy,
1: 4184.
0: Janetta, Skimbro, 46 out, Larry, clear. Well.

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1: 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I'm clear. He's right.

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1: Thank you. RP.
0: Come on.
1: Henry North Queen 8532.
0: Care of that ox on an 18 Dodge Void expires 8/28 of this year. She's 28 valid clear at that address.
2: Exactly.
1: Copy.

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0: 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I need to update that original incident.
1: Perfect.

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1: Twenty-four. 217, I got another vehicle pulled up. Signal 7.
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0: 3 27 3 34.
1: 27. Good. Turnpike eastbound marker here 142. Vehicle OSP was pursuing crash. Here is not complying. Crossing his additional systems. Turnpike eastbound mile marker 142.
0: Copy.
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0: Copy, 2012 Mazda, 4 door. 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
0: Copy. Can you put that information that I messaged you in CAD, please?
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0: 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She said her mother, Raquel, is being verbally abusive and threatening to assault her.
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0: 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Male is John Macuta. Lives at the home. Caller is stating male John has a pipe wrench in his pocket, has not threatened anyone with it. 314 North Lake Street, South Amherst.
1: You're right, 217.
2: I just lost my cat.
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0: 810 West Avenue, I have a Stephen Brandon refusing to leave the residence.
1: Copy. Copy.
2: 331 has that for 53.
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0: 30627. 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
1: Negative. 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They're alleging that it's potentially a threat to how they're perceiving it. So try to get some while we have some daylight so we can get good photos.
0: Copy.

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1: 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Thank you.
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But Church and Union Streets on the following Pennsylvania RP, please. 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
0: 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We'll be 33. Drop back to the city.
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0: Was that a Ford? I'll make sure I got it right, but I think it was King X-ray Sam 4251.

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1: I'm always looking over here. Let's go.

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0: 57 northbound, just north of East Rockford, 2 car MVA with no injuries.

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1: Where, 217?
0: 225.
1: Lake in Elyria, what do you got?
0: In booking, there's a male that needs transport to Rivian.
2: You might need to run that through an OIC.
0: Three six zero two one seven.
2: I'm over at the gas pumps. So this guy needs to be transported.
0: Copy. He's going to be in the booking area.

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1: 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I'll get your ass and head over there.

0: 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There seems to be some south calls coming up, so I'll grab that guy for you.
1: Okay, Gabby.

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0: Go ahead. 83303, car swerving, going 20 under, windshield wipers on, be a gray Honda, possibly out of state plate, turning 57 south from 303. 57 south from 303.
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0: to Ronald Atkins Jr. on a 2024 Ford. It expires next year. He's 46 off of Bayberry, valid clear.
1: Copy, thank you.
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0: 10 West, just near the off ramp or the alternate 83 with King Nor Young 7216.

0: 186.
1: 186.
0: In the area of 1042, Barbara, there's a disturbance between Lanaya Belcher and Darielle Watkins. Darielle's a 19.
2: Victor, 032, 882.
3: Leave that vehicle in 2008 Chevy, expires 912 and 26. Registered to Mariah, 20-year-old female, SBA 2000.

0: Fisher and Darielle Watkins. Darielle's a 19.
1: Victor 032882.
2: Leave that vehicle 2008 Chevy, expires 9/12/26. Registered to Mariah, 20-year-old female, SBA 2000, clear.

0: 2377. 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
1: Units are at the Barber, just be advised. 1 I Belcher has a 15 through our department.

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1: Hello. 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

0: going to be on a 2007 Honda. The fire is 10/24/26. With Ethan Duncan, 20-year-old male out of Brooklyn. He does have a 15. The inside of the duct through OSP Cambridge for possession of drugs.
1: Okay. Alright, clear. I need stopping that. And what's the alternator?
0: Copy.

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0: 没事。We're at 29th and Route 630 Glen Oaks Boulevard for an 8-year-old possible 76 issues as a caseworker with him. Was combative previously, not currently.
1: Yeah, right.
2: Sega Prime Machine.
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2: 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Yeah, I'm all the way down at CMD, about to clear. Be a minute. 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
1: 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Good.
0: Show all units clear. I'll have a 47.
1: Copy. Good. I still have the order on me. You can disregard that. Copy.
2: Johnson, I see Elyria Fire is already on scene. Did they request us?
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0: Okay.
2: 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Good.
3: South Center, southbound at Commerce. King, Zebra Boy, 6084, KZB, 6084.

0: 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I have this now, for now, for county order.
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0: Good call. 5-6-2-8-7, her DL is Victor Henry, 521-953. She has the vehicle.
1: Always looking out for you. Five 217, I have a file DL when you're ready.

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1: Our scanner's not having any cell service. Can you see if Ridgewell has theirs and if it's working?
2: Yeah, copy. Copy.
0: We're getting off the railroad exit.
3: Make sure we put up
0: all your doors, yeah. Light it up.
3: Yes, sir.
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0: Five 6211 Break for 2DL.

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1: Victor、William、606019。
0: Trevor Cole, Flowery, 17-year-old male out of Elyria. He's valid and clear. The other male is also Cole, 17-year-old male out of Elyria. He's valid and clear.

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0: 221 Brunswick Drive. Outside there's two males. A white male has another white male pinned on the ground. And there's a female that's getting involved. She's screaming. No weapons are involved. There's a 15 there for Jacob Austin.
1: Copy.
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0: 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There's no one in the parking lot. You can probably clear that.
1: Copy.
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0: 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Thank you.
2: Go ahead.
1: 480 East, just before the Stearns exit. King Zebra Robert, 4889.
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0: 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Victor David, 930-042.
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0: 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We're going to declare.
1: Okay.

396 traffic stop. One 13 westbound at Lake King, Robert King, 9539. It's going to be after the light changes.

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1: Good.
0: Then West had the city limits with King, X-Ray, Robert, 4636.

0: 6387.
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0: 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Mitchell County and our back to the city.
1: 7.
2: Go ahead.
1: 305 Broad at Boomers. There's 5 to 6 individuals arguing out front. No mention of weapons.
0: Copy.

0: First one, city registry owner, Amanda Cooper, 46-year-old female out of Starwalk, she's in Dallas. Second one's Matthew Fisher, 47-year-old male out of Sandusky. Further to reinstate. Great.
1: Yeah.

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1: To Harrison.
0: Please. 824 Rosewood. Caller is standing by in a gray Jeep Cherokee requesting units check the welfare of her 4-month-old son, Brig. The father of the child dropped him off here, and the caller believes he's unsafe with the grandmother.
1: 6-8. Copy.

0: 531-431.
1: 5-3. Good. Area 7 to 10 east. I've got a female who seems to be standing by in a blue Dodge Dart. There seems to be some sort of disturbance with the Leah Reynolds. Both of them are going to be in blue cars. Leah's in a one with tinted windows. The caller stating that she's got a knife and threatening to run over the female, run over Lee Reynolds.
0: Copy. Copy. Copy.

0: you call her and ask her where she's at?
1: Good.
0: I'll be just past the toll booth on the turnpike with a Honda Pilot, purple in color, no plate.
1: Copy. This is at 7th and 8th.

0: Was the last digit 3 and on an orange Hyundai? Copy. Clayton on a 23 blue Kia expires next year. She's a 64-year-old female, Lorraine, valid and clear.
1: Copy. 141
0: Oh.
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0: Courtney Welder, 29-year-old female out of Cleveland, suspended. Shona, 15, out of Parma, for probation violation of larceny. Waiting for pickup right here.
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0: 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I got another guess.
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0: 272-04-8366.

0: 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She's not valid. Negative 15.
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0: Bunker 2, Jalen Marshall. 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Cancel's clear.
1: Copy. South Abbey, Kensington.
2: 206 Michigan Avenue. Caller, can you hear somebody throwing things against the house? A couple days ago, our door got kicked in. She doesn't see anybody outside, but it keeps going on.
1: 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Copy. 141377.
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1: 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It's just a clear.
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0: 132377. 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
2: Okay, Michigan.

Alright, you ready? Nora Young Frank, 4, Henry 4, 1, Boy, Boy, 007, 382.

0: copy. 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
1: Nobody's fighting, but it's been going on all evening. And they're blocking traffic.
0: Copy. I got another VIN for you.
2: Go ahead.
0: 5, Frank, Nora, Young, Frank, 4, Henry, 4, 1, Boy, 007382.

5, Frank Nora, Young Frank, 4, Henry 4, 1, Boy Boy, 007382.

101 did have in on it. Last owner is the driver, Courtney Welder. She got it on 718 or 25. Comes back to 2011 on the pilot. There's a 7 attached to it, but it's the previous owner.

0: 5-6-3-97, show me arriving. 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See if you can get me mutual aid.
1: What do you have?
0: Got a crash on 10, just east of the east turnaround, eastbound lanes.
1: Okay, I can probably... 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
0: King Mike Henry 7943.

0: 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Is that 7 come back to a Anthony?
1: Affirmative. 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

0: 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I'm 41.
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2: 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Go ahead and start me at 31, so I can get the van out of the roadway. And he's refusing EMS airbag deployment. Do you want to make contact with the other semi-truck driver to see if he needs any medical?

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0: 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Tom Mike 260045.
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0: 56287. 87, go ahead. 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
1: You just want to head up here and get with that OSP unit. Kind of where the box truck has got a lot of debris down that way as well.

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0: I'm in Route 25 with the female 21. Straight for starting. 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
0: Three sixty copy,

0: 34. Nine eight five eight East River Road, commercial burglar. I'll get you a code 10. 9858 East River.
1: 6427. I'll head that way. I'm out in D3.
0: Okay. 5427. Is that you, the butcher boss? Negative. This is for Carlisle Township. This wasn't transferred over. Stand by. I'm trying to get more info. See if it's the same alarm.
1: 6427. You advise Gibbs. What'd you want?
0: Hey, from 54 and 60 are en route to Gibbs Butcher Block. It was second alarm, 9858 Eastern Road in Carlisle. This one wasn't transferred over. I'm trying to get more info from the call taker.
1: Okay, yeah, put me on Gibbs. I'm out this way.
0: Copy.

0: 34, where are you at? 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
1: D1.
0: Copy. 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I'll go to Gibbs with 64.

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0: 8797. 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
1: Negative. I'm getting ready to do that right now. I was assisting her with the vehicle inventory.
0: Copy. So we are towing it, or they're going to have it towed?
1: Affirm, this one is towed.
0: Okay.

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I'm providing some coverage, waiting for that tow to get here. 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
1: 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And I'll be 33. 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
0: Jail for a follow-up.

0: 105 Court Street. 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He continues to call 911 for non-emergency issues. He's in talks. He's already been to UH. He has a 15 outside the pickup. Three strong fill for contempt.
1: Copy.

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1: Copy.
0: I got smoke at least out of the top two floors, third and fourth floor.
1: Yes, sir.

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0: 13T is transporting. Clear with the narrative.
1: Copy.

0: 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It's going to be whichever this new one is they're building. Obviously, there's not an address here.
1: Is it next to the Atlas?
0: Yes, yeah, between the Hampton and the Atlas.

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1: I advised Grandma of the situation. 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
0: 1135 Garden Life Care is requesting that we expedite. They were there for a male having a seizure and now he's being combative.
1: Got it. 132 for 141, Gateway in Fremont.
0: Copy 141, just run.

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0: 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He's going to take some photos and then head out.
1: Copy, thank you.
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1: Copy and thank you.

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0: 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I'll be out at Sheets in Elyria in reference 26-15447 for follow-up.

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0: Robert Sam 059982, Robert Sam 059982. The property owner, I don't need to ask.
1: Yeah, okay.

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Levitt Road, Telegraph Road. Young individual sitting on the side of the roadway, close to the white line, north of 58, west side of the road. A younger male, orange t-shirt, shorts, 1150, Telegraph.

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0: According to the directory at the front door, it's going to be a Ricky Hudgens, H-U-D-G-I-N-S. 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
1: 144, she just called in on 911 asking where units were. 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
0: 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I'll be clear. See reports.

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0: 11900 Indian Hollow Road, Speaker 8 Kelly, advising her 17-year-old special needs son is refusing to go to school. Is not combative yet, but he's on the verge of being combative. Dispatch could hear him upset the background.
1: 305, copy. Thank you.
0: I'll be struck.

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1: Got it. 50 copies.
0: Vincent Ave. You're going to be meeting at the Sheffield Township Fire Department with the chief advising that the fire department at that above address is going to be possibly hit.

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1: 44.
0: 990 East Broad Street for Speedway. They need to file a theft report. $2,600 worth of cigarettes.
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3-3-2-1-7, I'm traffic stop. 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King, X-ray Frank, 8498. KXF, 8498. To Dark Green Durango. The signal 7 is obscured. That's not correct, I'll update.

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0: Yes.
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2: I'm going to recite it 45 and then 25. I'll be clear.
1: Yes.
2: I'll be clear from that stop. Dan, the owner, is cited for expired plates. Given a verbal warning for speed, 48 to 35.
1: Here.

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1: Fine.
0: Looks like Ohio Trailer, Tom Union Edward, 7465. And I'll be stoning near Center Ridge.

0: 217-366.
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0: I got a two-car MPA, no injury. It's going to be in front of the brass pole, 639 over Linn Elyria Road.

0: 199-136.
1: 136, last one, 6.
2: 199, back lot.
0: 237 New York Ave, caller is a resident there and she's unable to leave right now. She's advising that her wife left the residence at some point and she believes that she wants to kill herself due to some text messages she received about having nothing to live for. She has a history of attempting suicide. She was last seen wearing a black shirt, black shorts, and walked with a limp. She's a white female.
1: 136.
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0: 26012305.
2: Make contact with the caller. I'm going to see if I can't find her, and I'll meet you there.

0: 626-012-305.
1: Make contact with the caller. I'm gonna see if I can't find her and I'll meet you there.
2: Copy. You can show me out on New York. Five 6269 traffic stop.
3: What?
2: John Mary 1224. I'll be on Iberis.
3: Yes.
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0: Robert Tom, 5327-32.
1: David here, 68-year-old male, RCD, eastbound here, registered over there. Break 5 units, 8 to Amber Way for smoke detector.

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0: 963 William Robert.
1: On a 2017 Kia Carson 27. She's 27 at that address. Now it's clear.
2: Check into Alexis Binion at that address, 21 Ram, gray and colored, expires next year and returns to a 27-year-old female, valid clear.
0: Copy.
1: Yes.
0: Can I get the incident number, please?
2: 21114, 21114.
0: Copy. That's going something. Can we get the jail, Sally Port gate open for morning tickets?

0: 137-377. 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
1: Copy.

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0: 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I'm 33. I updated new one.

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1: Right there, 686, 210.
0: Relay, it expires in September and returns to a 32-year-old female off of Westminster Way. Valid clear.
1: Okay. Copy.

0: 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What's the daily?
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0: Please report crime charges.
1: Copy. Shut up. 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
0: John Union King 6434. I'll be 83 by Atlantic.

0: 199-377.
1: We'll be clear on New York. We're going to go check Cascade.
0: Copy.

9217. Morning 11 males from 25 of the Adjust Center.

0: 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Is that Garden Street address clear?
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0: Copy, I'm at CMG Oville. Try to make contact.
1: Yeah, fine.

0: doing, Ben? West 17th Street, verification.
1: Copy.
0: Negative contact, clear.
1: Heavy. George, 11 from me, attempted to cure, no answer.

0: 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Me and Route to Children's Services on State Route 58.
1: Copy.
2: Clark. You have been updated. Owner's side of 52-35. I'm clear.
1: Yes.

0: 199. I updated the log. There's a female there.
1: Here, quick.

0: 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Units are out.
1: Call's updated, we're clear.
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0: Oh, temporary. Victor, 109814. Victor, correction line, 019814, 019814.
2: CSA from IAM registered to James Harris, 48-year-old male, Columbia Station. Dallas, clear.
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0: King, Union, Queen, 1062.
1: Has to be coming back on a 2008 Mazda maroon in color. It's registered to Andrew Roberts, 56, out of Wakeman. He's valid and clear.
0: Copy.
1: I'm going to see if I can find a 19 for that mail.
0: Down the road, I'll make contact.

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0: 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I was just doing a radio check.
1: One more time. That's 368.
0: 68.
1: Copy, you're loud clear. I just wanted to check what channel you were coming over.
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0: 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King Boy 6380.

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1: 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Thank you.
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0: Beth Amber, she's 30 years old. She's out of Cleveland and Clinton, registered owner.
1: That's clear, thank you.
3: Westbound near Glendale with Paul Ida William, 8599, PIW 8599.
1: That's clear, you can take a shot.
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0: Union Tom 533-226. Union Tom 533-226.
1: Tyler, 24-year-old male on the scan. Seat valid. And clear.
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0: 4281 North Ridge Road East, Pimby for a commercial burg alarm showing side door entry sensor.
2: I'm in the area of that. I'll go for somebody.
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1: Go on.
0: New World's updated, and it also includes the plate information. Verbal warning for no through trucks. Be clear.
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1: Go ahead.
0: Tom Union David 4956. I don't need it back. Break.
1: But
0: their trailer was still partially in the roadway. I had to move completely off the roadway. They have help on the way, P33.
1: Yeah.

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0: 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PNQ 3500, white Ram.
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2: 350. Good. 57 northbound, approaching East Broad. Get up here.

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0: In the parking lot of Discount Drug Mart with trailer Tom Tom Tom 4406. 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

359 South Southern. Gary Avenue, 4022 Gary Avenue, Lorraine, for any follow-up.

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2: 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Power units, Paul, Nora, John, 1090. Paul, Nora, John, 1090. I don't need a back.
1: Thank you.

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0: Alvi 33, verbal warning for traffic control device and speed 4635. 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
0: John L. Schlager, 26-year-old male, Lorraine, suspended. He's clear. He does have a protection order. He's the named party protected as a John Sebastian. He's also a sexual offender.
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1: How you doing?
0: King Paul Mary 1084. King Paul Mary 1084.
1: Copy. 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
0: Do you have a marked car for a traffic stop in area 301 and Butternut?
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0: 305, can you get a stop on that white pickup truck there? And I'll get your PC on it in a second here. 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
0: Your passenger in that truck might have a 15. 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He left the truck house.

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1: Yeah.
0: 41,000 block of Butternut Ridge, King Edward Adam, 1833, King Edward Adam, 1833.
2: Great. There is a perimeter alarm showing as can in motion. It was shut off, but the alarm company didn't get proper passcode from anyone.
3: Copy.
4: 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Victor 031938.

0: I don't know, Butternut. I'm heading that way.
1: 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Is there another unit out with 305 currently?
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0: 350. Good. 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
2: 622 Leona, Dollar General, came in from an alarm company. They said a female there was requesting police, another female being aggressive toward customers in the parking lot. Hispanic female, purple outfit.
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2: Verbal warning for equipment to Union Edward 182593. I'm clear.
1: Clear.
0: By name and date of birth, right? Timothy Clark, both common spellings, middle initial is R. Date of birth is 7/15/1978.

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1: 211-22.
0: Copy and break for a deal.
1: Good.
0: Tom Charles, 837943. Can you just mark and hold?
1: Copy.
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0: I'm going to stop and head it over to the residence on Butternut. If you could fax those DSs over to the DTF, please.
1: Copy that.
2: Will you try Timothy R. Clark with a date of birth of 4/15/1978, April 15th, 1978.

0: Jackson 305. We're finding a Timothy James car out of Ridgely's 48. He's showing suspended and clear with a protection order.
1: Okay. Clear report, returning for charges. The complainant's going to meet me on station.
0: Copy.
1: If you could print that mail out for me, please.
0: Copy.
1: Yes, regard.
2: Robbie.

0: Assistance provided, I'm clear. You can show me checking the alarm.
1: Happy.
2: Hi. Let's go with Timothy. G is in George Clark. Date of birth July 14th, 1978.
3: No, no, no.

0: 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Busy 3, check up.
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0: Copy that.

0: 7305. We're still not finding that male with that birthday. Now we're in Lorain or Cuyahoga County.
1: Copy. 6527. Look up and run a Richard Miller. That's probably who that is. He's going to have warrants, and you put me back out on that traffic stop. I'm butternut.
0: Copy that.

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1: Go ahead.
0: Do you happen to know if Mr. Miller's birthday is 8/22/71, about 54 years old?
1: I'll find out. You know, seven, he should have a child support warrant. All 37377, daily is updated, clear.
0: Okay. 203377. 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

0: 203 and 292.
1: Yeah,
0: 525 Bell Ave, speak with a property manager in reference to a black or very dark navy blue Dodge Durango in front of the building currently with three black males inside break. They attempted to get into the back of the building some time ago. She thought they were gone, but they're not.
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1: 292.

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0: 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Paul Mary Boy 3897. 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
0: 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Yeah, I'll be pulling out of Braymore into South Island.

0: 772, any unit in the area of Lake Avenue and Furnace. Heading towards the station, Silver Dodge. It's going to be a Journey, King Ocean Tom 2766, driving erratic.
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0: 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We did offer it to her when she did originally call. We'll get it going.
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0: The rule's been updated, and the owner's cited for speed, 57 and 35. 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
1: 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Resident advises he's possibly in prison. I'll check and see if he's there. I'm clear. 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
4: 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You'll be on 83 at home, Chris.
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0: Yes, okay.
1: They're going to try to work, see if they can get somebody from Rivian to come down here and pick her up.
0: Okay.

0: 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Vehicle and individual for GOA, property manager was advised, we're clear.
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0: If I got patents for a Ford F-550 dump and a dump trailer tandem axle attached to it, it has a small excavator and river rock in it.
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0: King Tom John, 6814, Chestnut, alternate 83.
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0: phone's coming back to a 2017 Caddy, unknown color. It's registered to a Lindsay Farkas, age 39, out of Akron, valid and clear break. The one coming back to a business. It's Southeast Security Corporation. It's a 2014 Chevy white color.
1: Chevy.

0: 562 pants on feet.
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2: Yeah,
3: we're okay.
2: Yeah.
3: Be at the school board office dropping off some paperwork.

0: 366-217. 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They're advising to hold off on any calls for service, and they will call back in when they're live again.
1: Copy that. I'll have it live.
2: Copy.

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1: Copy.
2: Good.
1: If you could fax her information over to booking, beginning mileage 15070.
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0: Can you add 7, Tom Robert Sam, 3326, Tom Robert Sam, correction, 3526. That's the plate that's supposed to be on this trailer.
1: Okay.

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1: Abram.
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George Sam Nora, 5974, North Barton at Sourbrook.

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0: ahead. New work's been updated. 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
1: That's it.

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0: 36790 Capel Road. Speaking to a female that's on station in reference to a call yesterday. Unknown exactly what's going on. She spoke to Ashland County and now she's wanting to speak to us. Affirmative.
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0: I update into room for warning speed 39 and 25. I'm 33.
1: Here.

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0: King Victor David 6578, alternate 83 at the 10 ramp. Westbound.
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1: Clear, right? The LAV was cited for expired registration and unsafe vehicle. He was given a verbal warning for the improper display on the trailer. 33. Patents has both the truck and trailer.
0: Okay.

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1: Glenn.
0: Plate on the dump truck is Paul Ocean Henry, 1855. And New World was updated with the driver information. And I'll be clear with the verbal warning for no through trucks.

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1: Go on.
0: I updated New World. Alright, disregard. Mark Lane. And I'll be

0: 5-16-69 Travis Scott.
1: Fine.
0: It's going to be on a gray Jeep Commander, and I'm going to be chestnut, just east of the tracks. No visible registration.
1: Okay.

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1: In front of 408 Oxford, an abandoned vehicle, gray Taurus or a sedan. Said it's been there since Saturday.
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1: 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They're leaving the building now.

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1: Sorry.
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0: 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Fire and EMS are being dispatched due to burns from an airbag, Parsons and LaGrange.
1: Give that to the post.
0: Copy.
2: 35, I'll float that way. I'm on Parsons. For if there's injuries.

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0: It's 11220 West Ridge Road. That one got a direct hang up. And that address, 317. Correction, 11220 West Ridge Road.
2: Copy.
1: 66 copies from Redfern.
0: Copy, 33 and 366. You can disregard. I'm probably a lot closer. We'll leave District 1 South. I'll head over there.
1: Well, thank you, sir.
2: Place me out at 1124 Melvin Lane for an indictment.

0: We're going to have a male 21 outside of the jail. Can you have him get the Sally Court gate, please?
1: There you go.
2: In the lobby, if you could speak with Brittany, reference the protection order violation. Copy. 203 correction, if you could speak with Elvira, it's going to be referenced to the Clinton Avenue call.
1: The caller's for the alarm's home address is in Michigan. It was showing via GPS location there.
2: Good.
3: Hard for 72, clear.
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0: 335, break for unit 2.
1: Go ahead.
0: Frank, X-ray, John, 3051.
2: That's coming back on the 22 Hyundai, gray in color. It's going to be registered to 8 Deborah, Archibald, 860 out of LaGrange. Valley clear.
0: Break for unit 1.
1: Good.
0: Victor 27-1497.

I'm back on a 2018 Honda, unknown caller. It's registered to Emily Adkins, age 18, out of the range, also valid clear. Copy that.

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0: 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I don't need that back.

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0: Paul Mary George, 3204, Sugar near Bender.
1: Here.

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1: Good.
2: Yeah.
0: The medical device or whatever alerted the 911 call, was that coming from the female Ruth?
1: Either Ruth ended up calling in. Apparently she's in Michigan. Apparently I think her son and daughter-in-law were maybe in the area.
0: Okay, I'm out with fire. They said that they've knocked several times. They're not getting a response at the house. And see, you see if we can track down some phone numbers for those family members, make sure they're okay.
1: We attempted the daughter-in-law. There was no answer, so we're going to try the son right now.
0: Okay.
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1: Good.
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0: 217-333, negative contact with bold individuals. 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
1: 562-75. I updated New World. This is going to check okay. This has Canadian company as business west of race. I'll be clear.
2: That's it.

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1: 10.
0: Good. Can you contact Ruth, ask her if these parties work, or should someone actually be at the residence?
2: I have data New World verbal warning, Sparkplate, 3 seconds.
1: Yes.

0: 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I put myself in 59 out at 588 Robinwood Avenue in Sheffield Lake, 588 Robinwood Avenue in Sheffield Lake, 15.
1: Abby.

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1: Well, copy that. 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

0: 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Caller said the other party is outside being difficult, requesting officers.
1: Copy, 292 disregard.
2: Copy, thank you, sir.

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0: 1864 Middle Avenue, apartment K, King 8 for an in-progress physical and verbal disturbance break. Between male and female, child crying in the home. Female has the door open to her apartment, yelling for help. The neighbor can hear the male beating her.
2: Got it.
0: Copy, 136, disregard.
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1: 12:06.

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0: 208 Park Meadow Drive. There is a Shanique with James in the laundry room, possibly attempting to live there. She was supposed to move out today with her mother. The keys have been turned in, and she is still on the property break. If you need to speak with the property manager, she is currently working. There was a past incident where she did mention a weapon. It was a firearm, and she was threatening to kill people with it. Rivian will also be responding about 15 minutes ETA with a gray Bronco.

0: 39 Jones Avenue.
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1: I have your honor.
2: Five, six, eight,
1: thank you. Go ahead.
2: Close for 23.
1: That's over here.
2: That'd be 23 over at NRAC.
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0: I'll be at 6249 Olive for a follow up.
1: Okay.
0: 560-103 traffic stop.
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0: 20 Mills Creek, John is X ray.
1: Go ahead.
0: Stamping King William Young, 5460, Emerald, near 20.
1: Here.

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1: Stand up.

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0: There was a disturbance call back in June. I have a Nakaya Dolan.
1: That's right, call us. Later rose for another indictment.
0: Copy.
2: 40. Gonna be 480, just east of the Lorraine exit.
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2: Unable to locate an apartment number for that 43. I'll be clear, no service. I'll just be around to 139 West Lincoln Street, Oberlin, for an indictment.
3: Got it. Go ahead.
0: Owner operator, verbal warning, Mark Lanes, clear.
3: Clear.
1: Good. Knocked several times, it's all quiet. Negative contact, we're clear.
3: Okay.

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1: Two
0: Royal Sun Rose, Ace Wellness Center for A Zone 8 Panic Alarm.
1: I was
0: 66.

0: 12, 359.
1: 12.
0: Wolf female called in, advising that a male by the name of Thomas Wilson is lined up the item from her. We do a TPO in place. She's advising she's scared of the male half and wants to be advised of her options. Unsure if that male half is going to show up or not, we weren't able to get contact with her.
1: 12 in.
2: Yeah.

0: 25, coming to Meridian, check.
1: Loud, sir.
0: Okay, yours is still
2: staticky.
1: I got it, I'll do what they can do.

0: She didn't want our help. She was afraid of resources and advised she would leave her ride and pull the clear.
1: Coming up.
2: Yeah, he wants to give me a 19 reference that mail on Lake Ave.
3: I'm going to go for 59 here in a second. I'm coming from just one south.
2: All right, I'll give you a call.

0: 562 for you.
1: Five.
0: Motors, yeah, for ticket 31 for the DUS. It's a red in color. Acura RDX.
1: Yeah.

0: 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Transporting four females from the Justice Center to the jail. 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
0: Stopping King Henry Queen 3610 Island Road, just outside the city limits.
1: Yes.

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1: Copy, 15.
0: If you could head down to the fairground substation to meet with A. Kathy, is advising her child assault her last night. She doesn't want to really make a report or have EMS come out there to check her out. She's just wanting her options.

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1: Would you like another unit?
2: No, I'm okay. Thank you.
3: 75, mobile for 58.
0: Clear.
3: Five, six, two. You can show the Alamo.

0: Yes.
1: Five, six, two, 100 traffic stop. We're in I-80, eastbound, with King David 8710, King David 8710.
0: 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Everything checks okay.
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0: Going to be out at the jail, ending miles 106, 128.
2: If you could have up to 10, we received a traffic complaint from North Elm that they had a call for a newer black Ram pickup truck, high rated speed, swerving all over the roadway, westbound coming from Stern to their city.
0: Copy. Victoria Lane.

0: 53217, I'll be out of that address.
1: Copy.
0: 339217, I'll be out with 312 on Lake Avenue.
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0: 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Is there a protection order in place here?
1: Affirmative.
0: Okay.

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1: Go on.
0: Rubber Tom 682315. Rubber Tom 682315. Great.
1: Go on.
0: He was given a verbal warning for headlights required to be present, and I'll head up to 480.
1: That's clear. Can you hear me, 19?
0: Sure, they're clear. Unit 42 is on route.

0: Northridge Road. It's going to be that BPN Northridge. Caller's advising there's going to be a white female, two-piece short set with a pink top, black shorts, and brownish blonde hair that's been frozen in that position for X amount of time. I think she's possibly on 24D.
1: Thanks, Jake.

0: 5669 Charlie.
1: Go on.
0: Adam William David 1107. Gonna be Bender at Sugar.
2: Yes.
3: 66 is 82 in Durkee. 1398 East Ave. We have a current 9-month-old choking on Cheerios. We do have first responders and life care advice. Thank you.
2: Thank you.

0: I'll be 33.
1: Yes. 217, the EPD has anyone closer?

0: 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What's the address on East Avenue?
1: I'm leaving the admin building.
2: 1398.
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0: In the lobby, speak with Sherry, reference us fraud complaint.
1: Copy, show me out.
0: Well, 339, check up.
1: No further.
0: Copy that.
1: All right, 6252. That's it. He's been issued 6 seconds for no seatbelt and DUS break.
0: Alright.
1: You can leave the screen open. I'm going to give a ride to YDC as a ride in route.
0: That's clear.
1: And one more. I sent a tow slip to dispatch just to advise if it went through.
0: Yes, there's a mile on that.
2: Nine at 35. Clear.
0: Yes.
3: Units can slow down. Any other units can slow down.

0: 51, Francisco.
1: 51.
0: Can you call the 25 and 241 in his office?
1: Yes, you know.

0: 5277 Whitefair, is on scene.
1: What?
2: Yeah, I'll be 33. I didn't observe that vehicle on 10.
1: Okay.
2: 5-16-42.
1: What?
2: That was at the west turnaround. GOA.
1: Okay.

0: 371-207, I don't know if you were advised that Mike Curious Fear, maybe seems to be doing okay. We're going to check her out.
1: You have it.

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1: 371-207, I'm going to clear heading back to the admin station.
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2: Affirmative.
0: 2343. I'm going to attempt to 19.

0: 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Myself and 67 are clear. 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
2: Five.
1: I have data in your world. Yeah, that's right.
2: Here.
3: License valid, permanent ID card, clearance, yes, you.
1: Copy.
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0: 谢谢强强。
1: Yeah.
0: She checks okay. She just, going to her, no one knows she's out here. They don't have any issue with her being out here. I'll be clear.
1: Okay.
2: Nine is Corton Broad.
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0: 595 Broad Street, caller's in a Toyota of some kind, private property, hit skip. I believe there's a language barrier.
1: Can I do?

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1: 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I have everything. 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
1: ERP, Virginia Boehner off of Mustang, 2017 Dodge, expires next year. 277, valid clear, expires CCW.
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1: 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I'll be joining you shortly.
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1: Copy, break 377. 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We're clear, I'll have a hit skip OH1.

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I'll be en route to 14167, 14167 Palmer Road on a follow-up.

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1: 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I'll be updating CAD.
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2: 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I updated my narrative. I'll be 33.
0: Copy.
3: I think you could check in the records. They're looking for you.
1: Copy. I'm updating this call, and then I'll step up.
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0: 359. Okay, just check the area, 12289 State Route 58 near the drug mart. Caller is advising near Butternut Ridge and 58, there's two middle school age boys running up to cars with a sign. It's suspicious of their sign and their safety.
1: Copy. I'll get out.
0: Seven copies.
2: /33 to /312. 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
1: Nah, I got it.

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Gonna be in the driveway at 6080 Roosevelt, John Union Henry 5669.

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1: Good. 2 over. 328. Up on 90, westbound, just past the marina, sir. Run on view with injuries, looking at blue truck, crushed the black SUV, airbags deployed, 48 light turn out.
0: I copied westbound after 90, or correction, after 57.
1: They said it's directly after the exit.
0: Got it.
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1: Go on.
0: Looks like this is going to be at the 147 over 4 westbound.

0: clear as far as before, so we were free to give a better location to the all 9024.
1: Lisa, fire is at the 147 over 4 westbound.

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1: 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King William Frank. 27 Chestnut 83.

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2: First from Melissa Hudak Hilliard on a Wakeman on a 2012 GMC, expires in 27, 259, valid clear.
3: Second, Lineri Paulino, 2011 Ford, dark blue, expires 2027, 30-year-old female out of Cleveland, valid clear.

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0: Do you protect an area of 3666 Sugar Ridge Road? I'm going to contact the fire department as well. Caller stays in the line, sparked or smoking.
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1: Your Florida DL, Jose Daniel Santana out of Orlando, Florida. He's valid, clear.
2: Stop it.
3: Even check four vehicle calls on both sides of the roadway.

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I have a male at station that's turning himself in on one of our 15s.

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1: 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The current dog at large call I'm on, she was issued a summons.
2: Clear.
3: 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And who does that GMT come back to?
2: GMT's coming back to Melissa. Hugh got Killier down of Wayson.
3: Copy.

217317. Just advising, there's apparently two males on station. One is R15, another one is Medina County's 15. If we just hold till they come and pick them up.

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0: Paul King Nora 4280. Gonna be 83 in Shaw.
1: Okay.
2: I have one, but if you already have a second one, I'll take it.
0: Okay.
1: .324, .353.
0: Hey, near 25, I got that item for you. Just came in today.
1: You leave.
0: 1600.
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0: 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Looks like it's that address that branch fell near the house and it took down the power wire. The fire department's calling the power company and they're going to stay here and watch it until they get here. I'm 33.
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1: 17, go ahead.
0: Is it with Anne County on their way to pick up the F-15, or do they want him held in the jail until they can pick up?

0: hold or just advise their nephews will be in touch shortly to arrange pickup. Let me call them and see what they want to do.
1: Okay.

0: 51107. 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
1: 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It's going to be a white Honda, no signal 7.
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0: The Vanden County advised you could just book that mail, and then they're going to be en route tomorrow morning to pick him up.
1: Sounds good. Can you send me his info?
0: Affirmative, and that holder was sent over to booking as well.
1: Okay, then I'll be out 25.
0: Have that.

0: 221
1: Gall Drive. 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I'm trying to get a further description.
0: You got a time lapse?
1: She said just a few minutes. She said there is a pond nearby.
0: Copy. 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

0: He was around. They were outside. She said that he's a white male, yellow shirt with blue on it. She did not see him walk away.
1: Copy. 203 will be en route.
0: Oh, we copy.
1: Five 6258 traffic.
0: Go ahead.
1: King Henry Nora 4022, Hotton Pearson.

0: 377, what's the numerals on call?
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0: arriving in the area.
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0: Just check the area, 13315 Hawk Road. Caller's advising northbound on Hawk Road. There is a dump truck that possibly dropped asphalt all over the road. North Ridgeville was advised about it. Just want us to check the area.
1: 50.

0: 322 is clear.
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0: The neighbor was.
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0: 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I'm coming to you.
1: The pond, it's pretty large.
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0: 17317.
1: Go on.
0: Take the Medina County mail back there. So we have them on 19 currently. They're advising they want to be en route to relay with us instead of booking them in.
2: Go on, so-and-so.
1: I just advised they're kind of 15 minutes out.
0: 41, go ahead.
2: Where do they want to relay?
0: Stand by. We're on the phone with them now. Give me 1 second.

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1: Oh. 378-217 at the jail.
0: Copy.
2: 678-217.
0: 68.
2: 1741. Hi. Balance is already out here on scene. It looks like they made arrangements to have the vehicle removed already. I'll be clear. Mail for Medina County is waiting in the lobby. I can pick him up and head that way after I get this other one booked in.
1: That would be perfect. Thanks, sir.
2: 5-16-50.
1: I updated New World West citation speed 41 and the 25 on 33.
0: 7.

0: 292 to 218. Do you guys think that would pick up a thermal signature in the water?
1: How close they are to the surface.

0: Tu peux entendre ça?
1: Good.
2: Just need to speak to the mail and lobby in reference for us.
1: Copy.
3: Let's say child's been located in the homeowner's truck.

0: one.
1: King William, William 3479.
0: Caden Gaynor has that address on call on a 24 Honda. Fires in 29. He's 26, valid clear.
1: Copy.
2: Seven, I'll be clear, child support.
0: Copy. Two, 3377. Good. In reference to 90, clear with an injury, which one break? Good. Clear Pike Wood returning for radio maintenance. Copy.

0: Brooklyn, there's 2 units clear. I have a fight in progress at the golf course on golf.
1: 137 will clear. I'm heading there.
0: Caller said they're near the entrance when you pull in.
1: 1917 traffic.
0: Yeah, no weapons. They are highly intoxicated.

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1: Gabby.
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1: Thanks, Joseph.

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0: I think that over to David Drive, 129 David Drive, apartment Ellis and Lincoln. Had some kind of domestic going on. It was a female that called in. She stated that she was not letting the male leave, and she punched him in the face. I did speak to him on the phone. He declined life care. He was able to get outside and is waiting for units. He's wearing a black shirt and blue shorts.
1: We copy.
2: Good. Joseph's moving along. You can clear me from that. Attaching back to Gulf.
0: Okay.

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0: try a Nathan Storch, approximately 30 years age, possibly.
1: In route to the jail, two females starting 40749.
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1: Go ahead.
2: While you're there, I'm going to fax over a 15 for Charles Seaman III. If you can serve him on our charges.
1: 199.
3: Davis.
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1: Go ahead.
0: Well, I have a Nathaniel Storrs, 33-year-old male out of Willard Valley, clear.

0: 262-99.
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0: Driver was Victor Robert, 516-020. He was given verbal warnings for turn signal and mark lanes. Clear.
1: Copy. Go ahead.
2: 33.
1: Copy. Go ahead.
3: Verbal argument only. All parties advised, we're clear.
1: Yeah, copy.

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0: Can I get both those DNs that that I ran a couple minutes ago?
1: You want them back over the air?
0: I just need the names.
1: Mine was a Samuel Ames, 1126 of 80 Auto Willard.
0: Copy, I think the thing was Nathaniel Storch.
1: Affirmative, 1193 out of Willard.
0: Thank you.

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0: King William William 4488, Otten at the Metro Park.
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0: Looking at the 21-15 facts, how many pick up on that? How many should be done? You saw me know where they decided.

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1: Go ahead.
0: 503 Huron Street at Marathon for a fraud complaint. Caller is a cashier, dog.
1: Got it.

0: 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Which one?
1: Nathaniel.
0: Copy, one in custody.

0: Dean Delta here.
1: Affirmative, you guys still by the entrance?
0: Entrance of the building.
1: Yeah.
0: Right, copy that.

0: 15 as an RP.
1: Good.
0: King Victor Sam 2370.
1: Returns to Samuel Ames. It's going to be a 2026 Ram. Expires 2026. 45 out of Willard, valid clear.
0: Copy, thank you.
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0: 70 by the address 5371 Avon Belvin, holler spacers in a black deep Cherokee. I know the roadway for over an hour. Police the driver is slumped over.
1: 20 and Evergreen.
2: 25.

0: through the green sheet. I forgot while I was there. I'll take care of the report. It's just for a warrant.
1: Copy. Just west of Stony Ridge. I'll go back and check it after this call.
2: Copy.
1: 565.
2: Go ahead.
1: Van 99, I just checked on there, the truck. It's the dump and trailer that 100 towed earlier. They're out of gas. They're gassing up now. They should be on their way soon. Okay. Thank you.

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0: I've been just marking, hold them, I don't need them back.

0: 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You can show me in the area.
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1: 154 Canterbury for a residential burglary alarm. Negative on the key holder. Two over.
2: Directive.
0: Five, 562-99, I'm out with that black SUV right in front of West Shore, break 47.
1: Go ahead.
0: King, Robert King, 6375. $42.99.
1: Copy, you still have included 99.
0: Yeah, it looks like a tow truck showed up for this. Five, six, more, sir. Owner operator set for expired registration 33.
1: Copy.
0: 56250.
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0: 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Clear, report, returning for charges. 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
1: That's affirmative.
0: I am not getting a return on that. Go ahead.
1: My driver's DS 293988825.
0: Joshua Elfwick, 45-year-old male, RC, he's valid on a temporary permit.
1: Clear.
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0: Go ahead.
1: The operator of this Jeep is the owner. She's just DMV'd. I thought that possibly the Florida DL I gave you was the male in the back seat.
0: Copy.

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1: Affirmative.
0: All right. I'll be out here for a minute. I'll check, make sure everybody's okay.
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1: Affirmative.
0: All right. I'll be out here for a minute. I'll check, make sure everybody's okay.
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0: You can disregard searching that name in DOB. The female got a tow. They have left the scene. B33 103, break. Go ahead. I'm clear. I can take that call on Avalon. That's all right. I just pulled out of Avalon now. I can take it.

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0: 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We'll be on main at Francis.
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0: 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If you want me to take that, 51.
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3: 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Is there something you need me to tell him?
2: If you could ask if he wants the vehicle court hold for prior VIs in 19 and 21.
4: Go ahead. Alright, it's going to be confirmed on the theft. I'm going to have the employee here check up the receipt for you. Put him out.
5: Okay. Is it two of them or just one?
4: It's two.
5: Okay.
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1: First, Leanne Aggie out of Lorraine on the 2017 Kia expires in 27. She's 44. Now it's clear. .353, check out.
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8: 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Yeah, Christopher Lee. There's no ass. I left a notice.
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0: 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I will take the 31 for Buick Verano.
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0: 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It's on the power lines, I guess, somewhere.

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0: 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I tried to contact negative.
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1: 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I collected it. I'll destroy it back 25. And climb it from us, please.
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1: Two eight seven seven eight eight five seven six.
0: Can you just see if that returns to Anginet?
2: Over.
0: Thank you, Mark and Old.
2: Kelly.

0: 1377.
1: Good.
0: Cas been updated. Can you show me quick?
1: Okay.

0: standing by on grandstand.
1: Copy, I'm on Woodford, 377, showing us out.
2: Copy. Scene 377.
3: Sorry.
2: I'll be clear with a report.
3: Copy, brief for both.
2: Go ahead for both.
3: She can speak with a complaint at 530 Poplar. She said she was at East Broughton Park. There's two subjects that were calling her yelling. She said it's an ongoing issue.
2: 218.
0: 292.

0: 3556.
1: Dale Brooks Jr. in an 06 Cadillac Pan expires next year. P61 valid clear at that address.
0: Got it.
2: 136-328.
0: 328.
2: Take a check Depot Street in the alley. Caller says there's a group of at least 10 kids. They're climbing up the fire escape on the back of the building.
0: Got it.
3: Clear the building.
0: The juveniles are all being sent on their way. And the Jeep has the square GTO.
2: Copy.

0: for?
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0: 141377. I'm clear Westway. I'll be out in the detail at the hotel.
1: Copy.

0: go ahead.
1: King Queen David 9219 at the Metro.
2: Three, four, two, seven, I'm clear. Cancel, please.
0: Copy.
3: Two, nine, eight, three, seven, seven.
0: Go ahead.
3: Apple's still 2100.
0: Copy.

0: 561 over.
1: Front.
0: If you could just log the other vehicle involved in this code too. Is disabled, but it's partially off the road into their own property. They already have their phone cell in route.
2: Okay. 5217, you can put me on it. I'm about to be in the roundabout.
3: It's going to be a gray Ford Explorer. Do you think it might be heading towards the highway?

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1: Back lot.
2: 328.
0: At Cleveland and Olive for a two-car MVA, Focus, sedan.
1: Copy.
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1: 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I'm 33.
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0: Shore collision map 3030.
1: Hail. Grafton Road on 2018, Ford expires in 27. He's 30, valid clear, expired CW.
0: Copy. King Sam Charles 1124.
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0: 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She's just tired. She's almost home. I'll be clear.
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3: 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I'll be on in a second.
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1: Okay. Seen anybody go in and out of the vehicle, no signal 7?
2: Okay.

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I'll be on the Lorraine Road near Island. I'll advise. It's going to be a red 4 Explorer.

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1: King San Charles, Salt 1603.
0: Robin, over D-Note 13, Black Diaz, fire 215 of 27, 30-year-old female, out of Olivia, valid request.
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0: Can you show me a route to 30 Groveland Street, City of Oberlin, on a civil process?
1: They came back to a 2011 Chevy white color. It's registered to a Stephanie Watt, age 61, out of 7055 Freeland in Elyria. Showing deceased, but clear.
2: All right, I'll see if I can make contact there.

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0: Okay, I'll be out there.
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4: 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Caller's requesting life here to have her 2 nephews checked out.
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6: 328377.
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1: 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They came back to a Kia, black color.
0: Affirmative, 2013 Kia, black.
1: Okay, that's not much.

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0: 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Is he able to leave on his own accord?
2: Are you able to ask 107 Lorraine and Iowa Suite?
3: Yes, it'll take me a minute.
4: Five, 16, and 42, I'm available. Need me to go down there.
2: 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Whoever's closer.

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0: Yeah, it looks like I'm closer. I copy.

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0: 202, Alexander Lloyd out of Avon Lake, and a 22 GMC, 527. She's 24, valid clear.
1: Got it.
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37-year-old male officer at East Valley, active 15 through county, for dangerous drugs, potential court.

0: 377 out of another RP.
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0: King Nora King 8492.
1: We have a John McDonald on an 07 Chrysler Silver. It expires 12/20 of this year. He's 89 Valley Clear out of Grafton.
0: Got it.

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King Queen Victor 7277. I'm on Ravenna at Amalfi.

0: 我老婆跟他师兄。
1: Right.
0: 15 is confirmed, and you can transport out to county.
1: Copy. Sure as both vehicles see injury, which one?
0: Okay.
1: 562 and 42, break for a VIN.
0: Go ahead.
1: 1, Frank, Mary, Zebra, Union, 7, 3, King, 9, 2, Union, David, 3, 1, 1, 2, 1.
2: Bridge Road, Family Dollar. We're getting a call currently about someone that's refusing to leave the store, cutting people off and calling people names. I'll get you a 10.
0: Turning to a 2 and 4 and 4 expires a 7/1/26 registered to us, Samuel Freddy.
1: Copy, that's the vehicle.
2: Be advised that female just left. We're trying to get car information currently.
1: Five, six, two, what plate does that belong to?
0: Henry William Union 7829. HWU 7829.
1: Copy.
2: I know direction to travel after that.
3: Alright, they have a criminal complaint or they just wanted to leave? Another 7, George Victor George 9896. Just add that. And the operator of that one is my driver here.
0: Copy.

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0: 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That vehicle is titled to Barney Sooner. It's never plated.
1: Copy, thanks.
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1: 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One citation for expired plates, set up a warning for fictitious. Copy.

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1: Good.
0: Ticket 6, southbound on Avon Belden from Mills for a possible Apex driver. Color was no longer behind it, swerving all over the roadway. It seemed to be a gray Subaru. Plate of George Tom David 8689. ATV 8689.
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1: The driver was cited for suspended DL and fictitious plates. Verbal warning on the plate display.
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0: Did you get call info for that Subaru that was coming down 83?
1: Affirmative.
0: Okay, I'm going to stop it. Georgetown David, 8689. We'll be on Terrell, just off Waterbury Boulevard.

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0: New London Eastern Road, we're getting calls about a possible disabled the south side of New London Eastern right after the turn. 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
1: 184 Morgan, if you can check the welfare of an unknown juvenile at this residence. They made vague statements of suicidal ideations online. Break. As to Joseph Sable, he has mental health issues as well and has made threats in the past to kill himself.
0: 6-8-304.
1: One 186 and 132 for your suspect. She has an alert through North Ridgeville. She's highly aggressive and has fought with officers in the past. She's also pulled a knife on a family member.
0: 6-8-7-25-8. Fisher, please, thank you. Sworn, sir, with our booking, please.
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0: I think I found a temporary registration for this. Victor 069856.

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0: 5, 16, and 42.
1: Go ahead.
0: Pat has a vehicle, and can you check the printer? I sent to tell us what to it. She blew a tire. She has help on the way. I'm going to remain on scene. She's in a bad spot.
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0: Bail was turned over to county, and I'll be clear and route to the city.
1: Copy.

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1: Good.
0: Hold that mail in the lobby for a fresh letter.
1: That's clear.

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0: terms of. Clear with the arrest report, break. Child endangering complaint is you too. 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
1: Okay.

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1: Go ahead.
0: Mail's been turned over to LCJ. I'm in Round Peck, Texas City.
1: Copy.

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1: Go ahead.
0: ML was turned over, sir. Copy of 3-1, Cyber 5 is over as well. I'll be clear.
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1: 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I'll be issuing.
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0: Police cruise headed over to 525 Georgetown, M16. They have a 28-year-old female. They said she's having a manic episode, requesting our assistance.
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314, 352. Retake the area of 6276 Antrim Road for four-wheeler going up and down the road. 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
1: 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One time will be out.
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0: 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Last name, Robert Young Mary Adam Robert Charles Zebra Young King. 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
0: 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Same last name as the previous DOB 6-8-2016.

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0: 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That's going to be the one child, the stepfather of the children.
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0: You see, I don't believe Kinetic has a permit to the city. Can you double check?
1: Stand by. One time, that's Miles Shipman, 47-year-old male, showing an overland eastbound and clear.
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0: 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They did not damage anything. They've been advised with a complaint and told to stay off the property. The units will be clear.
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0: Mom Comfy's calling in a burglar alarm from the panel. I did speak with a female on scene, but she didn't remember the password. 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
1: 6-1.

0: 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I'll be out with OSP 10 West between turnarounds.
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0: 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Lake Avenue, if you can speak with a Barry in regards to diesel fuel being all over his yard and in the roadway. 6280 Lake. Unit with traffic.
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0: Copy.

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1: Sorry.
0: Female was advised on needing a permit. She's advised on how to get one. She's also going to call her employees, tell them to end. She's going to be on her way. We'll be clear.